Radio 1 Rock. 1 Rock Radio. Black cotton moans when he's burning with the fever. A stray dog howls when he's lonely in the night.

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She was holding a pair, but I had to try. Her deuce was wild,

между 23 и 26 градуса. Радио 1, Радио 1. Рок, Рок 1, Рок радио. There I was on a July morning.

wanna come with me because you look so fine that I really wanna make you mine. I say you look so fine that I really wanna make you mine. 4, 5, 6, come on and get your kicks. Now you don't need

I said, are you gonna be my girl? Take my hand and come with me, because you look so fine that I really wanna make you mine. I say you look so fine that I really wanna make you mine. 4, 5, 6, come on and get your kicks. Now you don't need a

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A stray dog howls when he's lonely in the night.